0: 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Did you book for my table?
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5: 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Happy 80th birthday, Your Majesty. 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